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So we're going to do this one more time. We're going to give away a 4-pack of tickets for Dinosauria happening at the Jacksonville Zoo and Botanical Gardens now through August. 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Yo, these dinos are life-size. It's perfect for the kids. My kids love it. But we're giving away a 4-pack of tickets for you to go to the zoo to go check it out. And you can see those manatees, which is really dope. All right, open up your free iHeartRadio app. Play 93, point to the beat, and click the red microphone. Talk back, say, Wiz, hook me up. And I'm looking for a winner.

Yeah, yeah, it's 93 Point to the Beat. I'm DJ WizKid. Coming up next is WGFT. Got that Gunna Burna Boy popping off after that. It's in case you missed it. We're talking about new music dropping at midnight. You know I'm a DJ. You know I'm going to put you up on game. But first attempts with what you need.

93.3 to be jams, representing hip hop and R&B, home of the Breakfast Club. I'm DJ Wizkid, jumping into it. New music is dropping at midnight, and I think it's going to be a banger. We got new music coming up from Future. That joint is called Radio. We got an album from NBA Youngboy with More Leaks 2. We got the album from T.I. It's called Kill the King. This is his last project. We got a single coming out from Rod Wave. It's called Piece of Your Love. We got some new Coi Leray dropping at midnight. Quando Rondo. Yeah, Tory Lanez got another track coming. So a lot of music dropping at midnight, man. You know we definitely going to keep you up on game. Oh, Quavo. Quavo got a drop. Got a little track too. It's called Heaven. So new music, midnight. If anything's rocking, I'm going to throw it in the mix this weekend for the Wizkid Show. 9 to midnight on your Saturdays.

Big tunes on your late night. It's 93.2 to beat. I'm DJ Wizkid. Got Rick Ross popping off next. Mix in Miami after this Mariah the Scientist. She's burning blue. Let's do it.

93 Point to the Beat. I'm DJ WizKid. Shouts to Team USA. It's all about that football match. Yeah, man. I'm enjoying this. I'm enjoying it. Enjoying the ride, man, with all of the soccer teams. In the meantime, let me keep it going, Mariah the Scientist, after this Metro Boomin.

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0: 93.2 to the beat, man. You're Shirley Wiz, kid rocking with you on a late night. Coming up next, we'll keep this thing moving. T.I.'s album is dropping at midnight, so I got his new one, Mr. Ham, coming up. It's going to be a motion party with Boss Man D-Lo. Ambigos, handsome and wealthy. And that's what we're trying to do. Make you a little wealthy for the summer. At least going on a trip wealthy. We're trying to make sure you get hooked up for this 250K USA giveaway from now through July 3rd. We're breaking you off with $2,500 four times a day on your weekday. So your next chance is tomorrow morning, 8 a.m. with the Breakfast Club. Listen out for these keywords, because that's going to be your way to win $2,500. Go towards that next cruise, that next group trip. Get that joint out the group chat. You know what I mean? Money's yours if you win, but you got to play. So 8 a.m., 11 a.m., 2, and then 5 o'clock.
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Keep it as thanks, Lando. Drake's new joint, Shebang. Yeah, that's coming up next. And I'm going to squeeze in some Chris Brown, Bryson Tiller, it depends. But first is K-Dot with Luther, him sizzle right here on the beat.

0: Hey, WizKid, rocking on your late night. Coming up next, I got Leon Thomas popping on for you with Mutt, Cardi B, Kehlani with Save. But you can always tap in with me on our Instagram, man, at 933 to be jams for the station page. If you're not following me, great time to hit me up too. At DJ WIZKIDD. If anybody's going to ride and slide from the Kansas, it's going to be me, man. So we got a lot of things popping off. Keep up with me there. We're also announcing all of these things you could be doing this summer. And every weekend, we do a winter weekend. So on Instagram, you'll be able to see it tomorrow right in front of your face. Because we're trying to make sure you're outside with it this summer. All safe, fun things, family things, things you could do, shows, everything in between. These winter weekends be lit, so make sure you tap it in.
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I appreciate you for hanging with me. Be smart, be safe. I'll holla back Saturday night, 9 o'clock. I'll be live in the mix for the WizKid show. In the meantime, at DJ WizKid on Instagram. All right? It's the B-Baby. Know that.

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2: 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Keep it locked.

0: The T from Kalani with Folded. I got some little Uzi Vert on the way this hour with EXO Tour Life and more of your favorite music right here on the BEA to the T, like this one. It's my man J. Cole and PJ. It's called Legacy on the beat.
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1: You ain't even feeling me with your
2: 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Exactly. Right there.
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It's officially the weekend, baby. 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It's going down to Cuba Libre Ultra Lounge. 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And go to my Instagram for more details at DJ Dr. Doom DDP. Up next, more of your favorite music. 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

some Tupac, well, How Do You Want It, and more of your favorite music right here on the BEA to the T. But listen, Duval, I'll be back inside your airways at 5 o'clock in the mix for that takeover with T-Roy. Until then, have a wonderful rest of your night and stay safe. All right, I'm going to leave you this one right here with my man Chris Breezy.

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Shea Diddy here. 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
1: Heard about you. You heard about me.

0: Hey, NV, Jess Hilarious, Charlamagne Tha God. We are the Breakfast Club. Let's get in some front page news. All right, now let's talk FIFA. Now, Netherlands beat Tunisia. I think that's not her name.
1: Tunisia.
2: No.
0: Tunisia? What's it called?
2: They said it way different this morning when they were practicing.
0: I know, yes, I heard Tunisia. It too, but I don't know in these countries. All right, they won 3-1. Tunisia. Now, USA lost to Turkey 3-2. Australia tied Paraguay 0-0. Sweden and Japan tied. And Ecuador beat Germany 2-1. Now, also, if you're a Charlotte Hornets fan, it looks like you just lost LaMelo Ball. LaMelo Ball and Josh Green were traded to the Minnesota Timberwolves for Naz Reid. So it looks like Ant-Man and LaMelo Ball will be playing with each other. All right, what's up, Lauren?
2: Yes, good morning. So we're going to be talking about the Supreme Court this morning because the Supreme Court has handed President Trump a major immigration win that could affect hundreds of thousands of Haitians living in the United States. So let's talk about it. In a 6-3 decision, the court said that Trump's administration can end temporary protected status, or TPS, for Haiti. TPS is a program that allows people from countries dealing with natural disasters

0: playlist before new episodes drop. And don't miss the latest from all the Queen's men. To get started with the summer of BET, head to ParamountPlus.com.
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0: shine a light on yourself. Well, congratulations.
1: Thank you so much.
0: You should be so proud of yourself.
2: Your son should be proud of his mom, by the way.
1: Oh, my God, he is. And he's actually doing autographs for the signing as well. So he's, like, all about it.
0: Wow. All right. That's really dope. I love that. Well, thank you for calling. We shine a light on you.
1: Thank you. Love you guys.
0: Bye. Love you, too. All right, that's
2: sweet. I wanted them books so bad.
0: Well, I just purchased one.
2: Okay. Oh,
0: I just went right online. Yes.
2: Okay.
0: And
2: thank
0: I got
2: you.
0: A couple, so
2: let's
0: I got
2: go.
0: You.
2: Let's go.
0: And when we come back, we have your Yeetie. And here's something you don't have to purchase if your name is Janice. We'll talk about what Drake is doing for all the Janices in the world. I don't know a Janice.
2: I know so many Janice.
0: You know what? I think my mom does. I'm going to find out. But anyway, your Yeetie is next.
3: I said, listen. Coming up next, Angela spills the Yeetie.
0: Everyone thinks the price of gas right now is crazy. 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
5: It is hot and humid yet again across the First Coast here on our Friday as those temperatures push up into the mid-90s. Heat indices over 100 degrees through early afternoon. But just like the last few days, there's going to be just enough instability. All we need is that trigger, and that's going to be the sea breeze creating those afternoon thunderstorms. A few could become strong, so I want to keep an eye on the sky around that 3 to 5 o'clock time frame. And then things stay muggy overnight, and heading into the weekend, the temperatures remain on the warm side into the high 90s for both Saturday and Sunday. With your most accurate forecast, I am First Coast News meteorologist Robert Spetta.
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3: It is hot and humid yet again across the First Coast here on our Friday as those temperatures push up into the mid-90s. Heat indices over 100 degrees through early afternoon. But just like the last few days, there's going to be just enough instability. All we need is that trigger, and that's going to be the sea breeze creating those afternoon thunderstorms. A few could become strong, so I want to keep an eye on the sky around that 3 to 5 o'clock time frame. And then things stay muggy overnight, and heading into the weekend, the temperatures remain on the warm side into the high 90s for both Saturday and Sunday. With your most accurate forecast, I am First Coast News meteorologist Robert Spetta.
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1: It's all about the heat out there today. Temperatures pushing into the 90s. Heat in the season to the high 90s, near 100 degrees. Now, there is some relief from the sea breeze, which is already setting up, bringing some coastal cooler conditions and also helping to trigger up a few isolated showers and maybe some thunderstorms as we go ahead through the rest of this afternoon heading into the evening. But the overall, this weekend, it is one of the warmest ones we've seen so far this year. High 90s, heat index is going to be well over 100 degrees. So make sure you're staying cool out there. With the most accurate forecast, I'm First Coast News meteorologist Robert Spetta.
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18: 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Head coach Mauricio Pochettino says Team USA is better now despite last night's loss to Turkey.
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1: It's all about the heat out there today. Temperatures pushing into the 90s, heat in the season, the high 90s near 100 degrees. Now, there is some relief from the sea breeze, which is already setting up, bringing some coastal cooler conditions and also helping to trigger up a few isolated showers and maybe some thunderstorms as we go ahead through the rest of this afternoon heading into the evening. But the overall, this weekend, it is one of the warmest ones we've seen so far this year. High 90s, heat index is going to be well over 100 degrees. So make sure you're staying cool out there. With the most accurate forecast, I'm First Coast News meteorologist Robert Spetta.
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33: 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Head coach Mauricio Pochettino says Team USA is better now despite last night's loss to Turkey.
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93.3 to Beat Man T-Boy right here inside your radio. It starts right now. We are live at Prime Leaf and Wine, 4590 Racetrack Road, right behind the new McDonald's. Hey, listen, there's so much to tell you. I'll give it to you in just a minute. But first, we commercial free and your chance to win $2,500 after this Cardi B.

0: 93.3 to Beatman, T-Boy right here inside your radio. And don't forget, I'm outside today. Hey, man, first and foremost, man, the doors just open to Prime Leaf and Wine. It's going on right now from 2 to 7 p.m. It's their grand opening celebration. Make sure you are one of the first 50 customers because you got some great surprises and prizes we giving away, man. I'm right here till 7 p.m. live on location at Prime Leaf and Wine, 4590 Racetrack Road, right behind the new McDonald's. And I have Sharks tickets. Someone will also get in Bootsy tickets. I got Bootsy tickets I'm going to be giving away, man. We are live on location. The only smoke shop with a drive-through in St. John's Town Center. Plus, they got 10% off all their vapes. So if you a vapor, come and stock up right here. And barbecue, free barbecue for everybody who pulls up, man. And yo, we got a live DJ in the building. I'll tell you more about the prizes, surprises, and more. I'm at the grand opening. Put it in your GPS. 4590 Racetrack Road, right behind McDonald's. Yeah. Shout out to my whole Prime Leaf family. Let's go.
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down. The ladies love Happy Hour Fridays. Yeah, yeah. Shout out to Hollywood Shane. Shout out to Sapavelli. Shout out to Swag and myself. Remember, Happy Hours tonight in Rio is from 6 to 9 p.m. More info on my Instagram at IAMTEEROY 2.0.

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I'm going to be raffling off tickets to see Bootsy and Webby. Plus, I got tickets for you to go to the Sharks game and some other surprises. But you got to be here to win, man. I can tell you, but you need to pull up, man, for real. It's also, if you are one of the first 50 customers, you will be getting some awesome surprises, man. We're raffling off all kinds of things right here at Prime Leaf and Wine. I'm live on location. I'm out the studio today, 4590

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I'm here till 7 p.m. It's their grand opening.

0: 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We out the studio and in the streets at the grand opening of Prime Leaf and Wine, 4590 Racetrack Road. Come by and say what's up, man. 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
1: I used to think about immature things. You know, like, do you love me? Do you want me? Are you gonna call me like you said you would? Is this really your real phone number?

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Don't forget to join me tonight inside of Rio. Ladies love happy hour. It's going down tonight inside of Rio, man. If you need more info, hit me up on Instagram, IAMTEEROY 2.0. I'm live on location at Prime Leaf and Wine on Racetrack Road. 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

tonight. 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

0: happen? 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Ow!
1: Number three.

coming at you live right here from Prime Leaf and Wine. And I'm telling you, it's the grand opening. First and foremost, man, when you pull up, come in, walk around the store. I'm right here in the back of the store posted up, man. I don't know if we're going to do the Uno cards or we're going to do the puzzle. But you got a chance to win tickets to see Bootsy and Webby. Yeah, we're doing Uno for Bootsy and Webby. Yeah, so if you...

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First and foremost, man, we got the food truck out there where you can get laced up with all kinds of free barbecue, hot dogs, sausage, dog, chicken, all that, man. So just pull up and say what's up, man. You'll see the Beat iHeart tent, and we're inside. I'm inside.

0: Man, didn't you just get like $100? 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Congratulations. What'd you get, man?
1: I got me $100 free credit for the store. 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
0: Well, congratulations. 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

Ooh, and champagne and rosé and all that right when you come into the door. Plus, you got a chance to win some exclusive prizes. They got the raffle going on for the first 50 people. 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Somebody's $100 gift card store credit right here.

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1: 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You going to get some food? Yeah, go get you some food, man. Come on back, man. We're going. We

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93.3 to Beat Man. Don't forget, happy hour just started at Rio, and it's going on until 9 p.m. So after this, I'm headed to Rio. I hope to meet you there at the bar. All right? It's a motion party tonight at Rio, calling out them cancer.

She just told me, let me take the wheel. He did it. Yeah, he did it. Oh, he did it. Not really. Not really. God did it for real. Yeah, he did it. Oh, he did it. Yeah, he did it. Not really. Not really. God did it.

What the hell? Never take her home with the keys to the telly. Hey, she won't, it ain't nothing you can tell me. So I'm really putting on for my cousins and my relics. I'm on 10 feet. Ain't who you